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9: Clear and 8 degrees overnight. Sunny and 23 tomorrow. Clear and 9 overnight Wednesday. Sunny with a high of 28 on Thursday.
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6: Clear and 8 degrees overnight. Sunny and 23 tomorrow. Clear and 9 overnight Wednesday. Sunny with a high of 28 on Thursday.
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9: Clear and 8 degrees overnight. Sunny and 23 tomorrow. Clear and 9 overnight Wednesday. Sunny with a high of 28 on Thursday.
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5: Clear and 8 degrees overnight. Sunny and 23 tomorrow. Clear and 9 overnight Wednesday. Sunny with a high of 28 on Thursday.
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8: Clear and 8 degrees overnight. Sunny and 23 tomorrow. Clear and 9 overnight Wednesday. Sunny with a high of 28 on Thursday.
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5: Clear and 8 degrees overnight. Sunny and 23 tomorrow. Clear and 9 overnight Wednesday. Sunny with a high of 28 on Thursday.
0: 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Regardless of what you call us, we'll always be proudly broadcasting from the traditional land of the Mattagami First Nation at 250 3rd Avenue in Timmins. We are

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6: Clear and 8 degrees overnight. Sunny and 23 tomorrow. Clear and 9 overnight Wednesday. Sunny with a high of 28 on Thursday.
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4: Clear and 8 degrees overnight. Sunny and 23 tomorrow. Clear and 9 overnight Wednesday. Sunny with a high of 28 on Thursday.
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Officially, we're CHMTFM, but you can call us Country 93.1. Welcome to the show. 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
1: Good morning, I'm Richard Coffin. While it's still waiting for the provincial government to build a bypass for traffic going between Highway 11 and the Detour Lake Road, the town of Cochrane wants it to pay for the wear and tear on its streets that now serve as that link. Mayor Peter Politis says the town recently spent $6 million rebuilding Railway Street. The heavy equipment traffic has it already deteriorating, and it might have to be done again.
2: The question just becomes, if we are a link between two provincial highways, why are the taxpayers in the municipality of Cochrane supporting the expense of that?
1: Politis says the town's been asking for a provincial connecting link for about 40 years. It's being told it will be at least three more years before that happens. You can hear more from the mayor on our website. Ottawa is expanding online passport renewal to all eligible adult Canadians in Canada. The feds say they're removing the limit on how many people can renew their passports online and providing more Canadians with a convenient and secure option. Officials say Canadians can complete their passport renewal application online by submitting their application, photo, and payment digitally instead of mailing documents or visiting a Service Canada center. In-person and mail-in services will continue to be available for Canadians who choose or need them. Canadians applying for their passport outside of Canada can do so by mail or by visiting a Government of Canada office abroad. And even if medical services aren't paid for directly, the Fraser Institute says a typical Canadian family of four will pay just over $21,000 for public health care insurance this year. Officials say Canadians pay a substantial amount of money for public health care through a variety of taxes. They say couples without dependent children will pay over $19,000, while it's over $6,400 for single Canadians. The think tank says since 1997, the first year the data has been available, the cost of public health care insurance for the average Canadian family increased 2.3 times as fast as the cost of food, 1.5 times as fast as the cost of housing, and 1.7 times as fast as the average income. For these stories and more, go to MyTimmonsNow.com.
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3: Grab a hat or some shades on the way out this morning. Lots of sunshine today in Timmins, high of 23. It's going to be clear tonight as it drops down to 10. Tomorrow, more sunshine and a high of 29. Friday's looking cloudy with a chance of showers and a high of 26. Saturday, cloudy and a chance of showers, high of 22. While Sunday, a mix of sun and cloud and a high of 24. Right now in Timmins, it's clear and 8 degrees.
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1: I'm frightened and I don't know what to do. I'm confused and I want to go home.
2: No, we are just getting started.
0: Getting started indeed. Oh, yes, lots to talk about today. It's also Wednesday, which means Urban Park is going to be taking over 3rd Avenue between Balsam and Spruce. So it's a good idea to make sure you're not parking anywhere in between that stretch on 3rd Avenue this morning because, well, you'll end up needing to move your car. And I know that because I had to go out last Wednesday. We were doing the hide and seek for the meet and greets, right? So I had the Jeep parked on the road. And yeah, it was in the way while they were trying to get things set up. But luckily, my coworkers arrived early in the morning and one of them was able to go out and move the vehicle because, well, this is one of those jobs, right? It doesn't wait. Radio does not wait for anybody. When it's time to go, it is time to go. And you gotta be ready for that every single moment. So, yeah, Urban Park going down again. That means between Spruce and Balsam, expect Third Avenue to be closed starting around 7:30. And it's around like 4 o'clock-ish, right? 4 to 4:30. You'll see it back opening back up there.
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0: moving on.
1: Josh Ross and Hate How You Look. And yeah, we got some pool news regarding the pool at the Archie Dillon Sportsplex. We'll tell you right after Bobby Wills.

0: Bobby Wills, Never Didn't Love You, Country 93.1. And yes, if you're planning on going for a swim today at the Archie Dillon Pool, well, some news for you.
1: The pool is no longer open. It is closed for maintenance until September.
0: That's what I like to call the dramatic reveal. Yes, indeed. But yeah, no, the Archie Sportsplex pool has been closed down for maintenance. It's going to be for about 5 weeks, right? And so they're planning on the pool being reopened by September 8th. And yeah, September 8th. Wow, right? We're already talking about September like it's right around the corner, like we're a few days away from August, like we're halfway through the summer. Oh, I've said too much. Now I'm in a panic. Okay, it's okay. Don't worry. On the way, we got some music from Scotty McCreery. Just keep it locked right here, Country 93.1.
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2: 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Yeah,

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1: Good morning, I'm Richard Coffin. While it's still waiting for the provincial government to build a bypass for traffic going between Highway 11 and the Detour Lake Road, the town of Cochrane wants it to pay for the wear and tear on its streets that now serve as that link. Mayor Peter Politis says the town recently spent $6 million rebuilding Railway Street. The heavy equipment traffic has it already deteriorating, and it might have to be done again.
2: The question just becomes, if we are a link between two provincial highways, why are the taxpayers in the municipality of Cochrane supporting the expense of that?
1: Politis says the town's been asking for a provincial connecting link for about 40 years. It's being told it will be at least three more years before that happens. You can hear more from the mayor on our website. Ottawa is expanding online passport renewal to all eligible adult Canadians in Canada. The feds say they're removing the limit on how many people can renew their passports online and providing more Canadians with a convenient and secure option. Officials say Canadians can complete their passport renewal application online by submitting their application, photo, and payment digitally instead of mailing documents or visiting a Service Canada center. In-person and mail-in services will continue to be available for Canadians who choose or need them. Canadians applying for their passport outside of Canada can do so by mail or by visiting a Government of Canada office abroad. And even if medical services aren't paid for directly, the Fraser Institute says a typical Canadian family of four will pay just over $21,000 for public health care insurance this year. Officials say Canadians pay a substantial amount of money for public health care through a variety of taxes. They say couples without dependent children will pay over $19,000, while it's over $6,400 for single Canadians. The think tank says since 1997, the first year the data has been available, the cost of public health care insurance for the average Canadian family increased 2.3 times as fast as the cost of food, 1.5 times as fast as the cost of housing, and 1.7 times as fast as the average income. For these stories and more, go to MyTimmonsNow.com.
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3: Grab a hat or some shades on the way out this morning. Lots of sunshine today in Timmins, high of 23. It's going to be clear tonight as it drops down to 10. Tomorrow, more sunshine and a high of 29. Friday's looking cloudy with a chance of showers and a high of 26. Saturday, cloudy and a chance of showers, high of 22. While Sunday, a mix of sun and cloud and a high of 24. Right now in Timmins, it's clear and 8 degrees.
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George Strait, Carrying Your Love With Me, Country 93.1. And I like celebrating things, especially when we get a new sponsor like the Wizard of Paws. And we're going to celebrate that by talking about animal hero stories that spawn from this area after Brett Kissel.

0: Brett Kissel, Let Your Horses Run, Country 93.1. Today we're talking about heroic animal stories, and not every one of these stories involves an animal. Some of them involve just a person and their love of animals and the legacy that comes after. And you probably know who I'm talking about being here in Timmins. I spent some time last night learning about Josh Grondin, and in memory of Josh Grondin, because his legacy was all about that love and compassion towards animals, a lot of that compassion and love continues through the work of North Rescue Timmins. And after he passed, the rescue organization honors his memory through fundraising efforts. They continue to help dogs that are in need, and they receive donations, and every rescue and every new forever home that they find for like a rescue animal, it's a reminder of Josh Grondin and his amazing impact that he had on this community. And his ability to like continue to inspire hope and second chances long after being gone. That's an amazing thing, right? Just love animals, right? Just love animals. I hope we all can be a bit like Josh Grondin.
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0: George Burge cowboy songs, and you're going to be hearing a lot of cowboy songs while we're hanging out at the... That's right, Yeehaw Man. We're talking about the Porcus Stampede and Rodeo that is going down in August. That's August 21st, 22nd, and August 23rd. 3 days of amazing Stampede and Rodeo action going down in Porcus. And on top of that, they're offering camping, and I've never heard of camping being this affordable. $20 a night for a tent or camper. Camper probably preferred because there's no facilities. It is rough camping. So if you're bringing a tent, probably should have a bucket. And limited spots available, and there will be no campfires allowed, which, I mean, with fire bans that have been sort of on and off lately, probably a good idea to come out and just say, yeah, there will be no campfires happening. So, but regardless of that, it looks like it's going to become a pretty amazing event. You know, horse riding, bull riding, barrel racing, everything you expect with a rodeo. So get excited. The Porcus Stampede and Rodeo going down August 21st, August 22nd, and August 23rd.
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1: Good morning, I'm Richard Coffin. While it's still waiting for the provincial government to build a bypass for traffic going between Highway 11 and the Detour Lake Road, the town of Cochrane wants it to pay for the wear and tear on its streets that now serve as that link. Mayor Peter Politis says the town recently spent $6 million rebuilding Railway Street. The heavy equipment traffic has it already deteriorating, and it might have to be done again.
2: The question just becomes, if we are a link between two provincial highways, why are the taxpayers in the municipality of Cochrane supporting the expense of that?
1: Politis says the town's been asking for a provincial connecting link for about 40 years. It's being told it will be at least three more years before that happens. You can hear more from the mayor on our website. Ottawa is expanding online passport renewal to all eligible adult Canadians in Canada. The feds say they're removing the limit on how many people can renew their passports online and providing more Canadians with a convenient and secure option. Officials say Canadians can complete their passport renewal application online by submitting their application, photo, and payment digitally instead of mailing documents or visiting a Service Canada center. In-person and mail-in services will continue to be available for Canadians who choose or need them. Canadians applying for their passport outside of Canada can do so by mail or by visiting a Government of Canada office abroad. And even if medical services aren't paid for directly, the Fraser Institute says a typical Canadian family of four will pay just over $21,000 for public health care insurance this year. Officials say Canadians pay a substantial amount of money for public health care through a variety of taxes. They say couples without dependent children will pay over $19,000, while it's over $6,400 for single Canadians. The think tank says since 1997, the first year the data has been available, the cost of public health care insurance for the average Canadian family increased 2.3 times as fast as the cost of food, 1.5 times as fast as the cost of housing, and 1.7 times as fast as the average income. For these stories and more, go to MyTimmonsNow.com.
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3: Oh, grab a hat or some shades on the way out this morning. You're going to see a lot of sunshine today in Timmins. Nice high at 23. And it's going to be clear throughout the night as it drops down to a low of 10. Tomorrow, you're going to see more sunshine and a high of 29, while Friday's looking cloudy with a chance of showers and a high of 26. Saturday, cloudy and a chance of showers, high of 22. And Sunday's looking like a mix of sun and cloud with a high of 24. Well, right now in Timmins, it's clear and 9 degrees.
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0: Chris Stapleton, Tennessee Whiskey Country 93.1. And you know what goes great with a bit of whiskey? Eh? A hot dog.
1: Oh.
0: Yeah, hot dog. Okay, hot dogs are amazing. But how about a hot dog that would run you $126, eh? Would you pay $126 for a single hot dog? What if I told you it was a gourmet hot dog made with very special premium ingredients? And, of course, to throw in a cherry on top, the proceeds go towards charity. I think that's the saving part of this story. Now, have you heard about this story? There's a restaurant here. It's not in Timmins, but it is located here in Ontario around the Toronto area that started selling this $126 hot dog. And it's not, like I say, the average ballpark dog, right? It's a gourmet experience. Every bite is supposed to support a good cause. And it has us thinking this morning, you know, like, what is the most you've ever paid for a meal? And was it worth every penny? Or did you leave wondering why you didn't just go and maybe pop through a drive-thru on the way home? And hey, if Timmins had its own luxury hot dog, what would go on it, eh? Would it be like a local sausage? Would it be some bacon on there? Maybe a few flakes of gold just to really drive that Timmins spirit into that hot dog? What would be the dream ingredients? Call in, text in 705-264-9310. If you were making a $120 hot dog to sell in Timmins, what are you putting on it?
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We're celebrating a new sponsorship on the morning show, the Wizard of Paws, and I paid a visit there yesterday. What an amazing place. Like, you couldn't ask for a better place to be a sponsor. So to celebrate, we're talking hero animals. And this next story, you might know about it. First, Terry Clark.

0: Terry Clark and poor, poor, pitiful me, Country 93.1. And to celebrate a new sponsorship with the Wizard of Paws during the morning show, today we're talking about really great animal heroes and sometimes, the heroes that... Heroes that animals would see, the people that are also heroes. That's what I'm trying to get out of my mouth. And this story, this one is particularly cool. We're going to get into character here for it to make it a little more intense. This is the story of Highway 655 Rescue. It started with a lonely black dog wandering along Highway 655 in the dead of winter. For nearly a week, people spotted him darting through the snow, but no one could get close enough to help. Volunteers spent days tracking him, tracking the sightings, setting up feeding stations, and refusing to give up. Eventually, the frightened dog was safely rescued. Aww. Okay, now we need happy music. and the dog was rescued, and then he ended up being named Forrest. Okay, and after some veterinary care, the dog began his road to recovery, but the story didn't end there because it inspired one local volunteer. This guy's name was Sean Wemet, and Sean launched North Rescue Timmins, an organization that has been dedicated to helping abandoned and vulnerable dogs across Northern Ontario, and it's just kind of wild, right? Like, one lost dog not only got a second chance, but... because of that lost dog, it inspired so many other second chances for so many other animals.
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1: Good morning, I'm Richard Coffin. While it's still waiting for the provincial government to build a bypass for traffic going between Highway 11 and the Detour Lake Road, the town of Cochrane wants it to pay for the wear and tear on its streets that now serve as that link. Mayor Peter Politis says the town recently spent $6 million rebuilding Railway Street. The heavy equipment traffic has it already deteriorating, and it might have to be done again.
2: The question just becomes, if we are a link between two provincial highways, why are the taxpayers in the municipality of Cochrane supporting the expense of that?
1: Politis says the town's been asking for a provincial connecting link for about 40 years. It's being told it will be at least three more years before that happens. You can hear more from the mayor on our website. Ottawa is expanding online passport renewal to all eligible adult Canadians in Canada. The feds say they're removing the limit on how many people can renew their passports online and providing more Canadians with a convenient and secure option. Officials say Canadians can complete their passport renewal application online by submitting their application, photo, and payment digitally instead of mailing documents or visiting a Service Canada center. In-person and mail-in services will continue to be available for Canadians who choose or need them. Canadians applying for their passport outside of Canada can do so by mail or by visiting a Government of Canada office abroad. And even if medical services aren't paid for directly, the Fraser Institute says a typical Canadian family of four will pay just over $21,000 for public health care insurance this year. Officials say Canadians pay a substantial amount of money for public health care through a variety of taxes. They say couples without dependent children will pay over $19,000, while it's over $6,400 for single Canadians. The think tank says since 1997, the first year the data has been available, the cost of public health care insurance for the average Canadian family increased 2.3 times as fast as the cost of food, 1.5 times as fast as the cost of housing, and 1.7 times as fast as the average income. For these stories and more, go to MyTimmonsNow.com.
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4: Oh, you're going to want some shades. Grab that sun hat. It's going to be a sunny day today in Timmins, high of 23. And it's looking to be clear throughout the entire day and night as it drops down to a low of 10. Tomorrow, you're going to see more sunshine, looking at a high of 29. Well, Friday's cloudy and a chance of showers, high of 26. Saturday looking the same with a high of 22. And Sunday, mix of sun and cloud and a high of 24. Right now in Timmins, it's clear 9 degrees.
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0: Owen Wrigling, Love Hate Love, can't help but turn that one up. Country 93.1, how you doing today? We're talking about heroes to animals, animal heroes. We're celebrating a new sponsorship with the Wizard of Paws, and that place is really great. I was there yesterday and left with all the dog hair on me, and I'm all about that. Oh, just love animals. Anyway, if you're an animal lover here in town, well, then the name Sean we met probably means something to you. As we spoke earlier about the Highway 655 rescue, and now we're going to get deeper into the story of Sean we met, because this is a hero who had no cape, but instead dog treats and leashes, because in Timmins, Sean we met became a very familiar name in the local animal rescue field after helping countless abandoned and neglected dogs find safety. And it began, again, with that one determined rescue that happened on the 655. And, you know, North Rescue Timmins is now a volunteer organization that works with communities all across Northern Ontario to rescue dogs, arrange veterinary care, and of course, you know, find these animals a loving home. And sometimes that means spending hours searching for a frightened stray dog. Have you ever had a stray, like a rescued dog, take off on you because, you know, they're so used to just running? Yeah, it is tough. I remember once a kid had a rescue dog. He was taking it for a walk. He took the dog off the leash. It ran, and holy moly, just chasing this thing through the woods trying to help this kid get his dog back. Because, yeah, something like that didn't happen around home too often. But regardless, Sean's work, it's something that should remind us all that compassion can literally change lives, not just an animal's life, but a person's life too. And that mission continues, just one rescue at a time.
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0: Charlie Major. I'm feeling kind of lucky tonight. Country 93.1 and Urban Park setting up right now on 3rd Avenue. So, yes, you're going to see those closures on 3rd Avenue between Balsam and Spruce this morning. And that's going to continue every Wednesday pretty well to the end of August. And things should be opened back up around 4-ish, right? They start setting up now. The event runs from 10 to 2, and then they got the teardown, and then the roads are back open. But yes, we're about to talk about a different event because, oh, this is definitely one of those
1: hooray
0: moments. to discover that, hey, it's a long weekend coming up. Yeah, Monday is a civic holiday. So if you weren't aware of that, well, I'm happy to be the one to let you know. And if you're looking for something to do, well, Schumacher Day is going on in the Lions Club Park going on this Monday. And the organizer says, you know, it's going to be free. A lot of it's free, from the food to water, activities for the kids, live entertainment. There's going to be a car show, and they're going to be doing some draws. And catch this. Best way to do a draw, bring in some food, a non-perishable item for the food bank, and you'll get entered into some of the draws to win some pretty cool prizes. So bring down a donation, have a chance to win. That just sounds like a win-win.
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1: Good morning, I'm Richard Coffin. While it's still waiting for the provincial government to build a bypass for traffic going between Highway 11 and the Detour Lake Road, the town of Cochrane wants it to pay for the wear and tear on its streets that now serve as that link. Mayor Peter Politis says the town recently spent $6 million rebuilding Railway Street. The heavy equipment traffic has it already deteriorating, and it might have to be done again.
2: The question just becomes, if we are a link between two provincial highways,

0: So why are the taxpayers in municipality of Cochrane supporting the expense of that?
1: Politis says the town's been asking for a provincial connecting link for about 40 years. It's being told it will be at least 3 more years before that happens. You can hear more from the mayor on our website. Ottawa is expanding online passport renewal to all eligible adult Canadians in Canada. The feds say they're removing the limit on how many people can renew their passports online and providing more Canadians with a convenient and secure option. Officials say Canadians can complete their passport renewal application online by submitting their application, photo, and payment digitally instead of mailing documents or visiting a Service Canada center. In-person and mail-in services will continue to be available for Canadians who choose or need them. Canadians applying for their passport outside of Canada can do so by mail or by visiting a Government of Canada office abroad. And even if medical services aren't paid for directly, the Fraser Institute says a typical Canadian family of four will pay just over $21,000 for public health care insurance this year. Officials say Canadians pay a substantial amount of money for public health care through a variety of taxes. They say couples without dependent children will pay over $19,000, while it's over $6,400 for single Canadians. The think tank says since 1997, the first year the data has been available, the cost of public health care insurance for the average Canadian family increased 2.3 times as fast as the cost of food, 1.5 times as fast as the cost of housing, and 1.7 times as fast as the average income. For these stories and more, go to mytimmonsnow.com.
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3: Well, grab your hat, get some sunglasses on the way out this morning. You're going to see a lot of sunshine today in Timmins and a high of 23. It's going to be clear tonight and drop down to 10. Well, tomorrow you're going to see more sunshine, high of 29. Friday's looking cloudy with a chance of showers and a high of 26. Saturday looking the same with a high of 22. Sunday, mix of sun and cloud and a high of 24. Right now in Timmins, it's clear at 9 degrees.
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0: Kenny Chesney, Carry On, Country 93.1. And today being Wednesday, that means Urban Park is out and about today. And you can always find them on Facebook, too. Downtown Timmins Urban Park. That way you can follow along with, well, everything that they're offering. Because each week, it does appear that the vendors do get changed up a little bit. And what they do is on Tuesday nights, they release on their Facebook page a list of all the different vendors that'll be featured on, well, today. And of course, with it being Urban Park Day, that's going to be running from 10 to 2. But usually what ends up happening is it's about 7:30 in the morning. You see them showing up. They start closing down 3rd Avenue, and that's between Balsam and Spruce. And then at 2 o'clock, they start tearing everything down, and usually 3rd Avenue is back and running by about 4 o'clock. But yeah, you can check out all the vendors that are going to be there, and they're not just vendors. I mean, some of these are really great organizations like the Youth Wellness Hub. Northern College is going to have a tent set up. There's a tent for the District Humane Society. So there's something for everybody to check out. And again, if you find them over on Facebook, every Tuesday they'll put up that list. And yeah, get out there, check out all the fun action going on 3rd Avenue today.
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As long as those boots aren't taking you to the Archie Sportsplex for a swim, Tim. We'll talk about that. First, let's listen to some Madeline Merlot. It's Motel Flamingo, Country 93.1.

0: Madeline Merlot and Motel Flamingo Country 93.1. And yes, don't be heading to the Archie Dillon Sportsplex anytime soon for a dip in the pool. It's being closed down for a little while due to its regular maintenance schedule. But hey, you know what the good news is? The maintenance has to come to an end at some point, and it's scheduled right now to last from August 1st over to September 8th. So I suppose if it's being closed August 1st, then retract what I said earlier. You have till August 1st to go for that dip and swim over at the Archie Dillon Sportsplex. But yeah, it's going to be closed down for a little while, so you won't be able to pop on in there for a swim during this maintenance. But again, it's always good news because when the pool reopens, it's going to be better, stronger, faster than it ever has been before. And yes, it's always good to see those pools get a little bit of maintenance. I mean, hey, and remember, it'll never be as bad as what ended up happening to that reflecting pool out in Washington, right? Fingers crossed, we won't see any algae blooms or anything like that.
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Lehigh Valley and Fools, Country 93.1. We got Richard Coffin coming up here in about 6 minutes' time with your Country 93.1 morning news. Before that, some Miranda Lambert. Right now, it's Eric Church and Desperate Man, Country 93.1.

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1: Good morning, I'm Richard Coffin. While it's still waiting for the provincial government to build a bypass for traffic going between Highway 11 and the Detour Lake Road, the town of Cochrane wants it to pay for the wear and tear on its streets that now serve as that link. Mayor Peter Politis says the town recently spent $6 million rebuilding Railway Street. The heavy equipment traffic has it already deteriorating, and it might have to be done again.
2: The question just becomes, if we are a link between two provincial highways, why are the taxpayers in Municipality of Cochrane supporting the expense of that?
1: Politis says the town's been asking for a provincial connecting link for about 40 years. It's being told it will be at least three more years before that happens. You can hear more from the mayor on our website. Ottawa is expanding online passport renewal to all eligible adult Canadians in Canada. The feds say they're removing the limit on how many people can renew their passports online and providing more Canadians with a convenient and secure option. Officials say Canadians can complete their passport renewal application online by submitting their application, photo, and payment digitally instead of mailing documents or visiting a Service Canada center. In-person and mail-in services will continue to be available for Canadians who choose or need them. Canadians applying for their passport outside of Canada can do so by mail or by visiting a Government of Canada office abroad. And even if medical services aren't paid for directly, the Fraser Institute says a typical Canadian family of four will pay just over $21,000 for public health care insurance this year. Officials say Canadians pay a substantial amount of money for public health care through a variety of taxes. They say couples without dependent children will pay over $19,000. Well, it's over $6,400 for single Canadians. The think tank says since 1997, the first year the data has been available, the cost of public health care insurance for the average Canadian family increased 2.3 times as fast as the cost of food, 1.5 times as fast as the cost of housing, and 1.7 times as fast as the average income. For these stories and more, go to MyTimmonsNow.com.
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5: Well, if you don't have a hat, you better grab some sunglasses. It's going to be a sunny day out there in Timmins today. You're looking at a decent high of 23. And it's going to be clear into tonight as it drops to 10. Tomorrow, you're going to see more sunshine and a high of 29, while Friday's looking cloudy with a chance of showers and a high of 26. Saturday looking much like Friday with a high of 22, and Sunday a mix of sun and cloud with a high of 24. Right now in Timmins, it's clear and 12 degrees. From

That Mountain Country 93.1. Any other Red Dead players out there thinking of Arthur Morgan right now? Yeah. Anyway, we're celebrating our new sponsor with the Wizard of Paws by talking about animal rescue stories. And this next one is a pretty big one. We'll get to it after the rec laws. One beer away, Country 93.1. Yep.

0: The Rec Laws, one beer away, Country 93.1. And today we're talking about animal rescue stories, hero animals, all the things celebrating animals. Because, well, I just want to give a big thank you to our new sponsor of the morning show, The Wizard of Paws. What a great place. I got to meet the owner yesterday. She's so fantastic. Definitely, if you're looking for a place to bring your pet, bring it there. And now let's get into this story, because this one sort of in our backyard. And only in Timmins are you able to consider a place that's, almost 14 hours away right in the backyard. And it's not, you can't argue it. The Ministry of Transportation on the website says a short drive is 15 hours and less from here. So a little stone's throw. My goodness, I could get back to Ottawa in less time. That's where I'm from, sorry. Anyway, this next story right here, a stone's throw away, just a mere almost 14-hour drive. We're going to James Bay because, well, a lot of people here from Timmins and in the Northern Ontario communities around Timmins end up traveling hundreds of kilometers to that area of James Bay because a lot of the animals there face extremely harsh weather. They got very limited access to veterinary care, and a lot of these dogs spend their lives on the streets. So a lot of people here from Northern Ontario make their way there. They work alongside local residents, rescue groups. They transport these dogs south where they can receive medical treatment, vaccinations, and eventually a home. And it's a huge team effort. It involves so many different layers, from volunteers, veterinaries, foster families, drivers willing to make the huge journey. And I mean, these dogs might not ever know the people that saved them, right? But because of those acts of kindness, they get a warm home and a happy life, and they probably wouldn't have had that otherwise.
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0: Jelly Roll. Lainey Wilson, Save Me. Oh, I felt that one in my soul. Country 93.1. And yes, it's time for another round. Where are you? Where are you? Oh my goodness, we're searching. This is the problem when you have way too many things there. Ah, yeehaw. yes, we're going to be talking about the Porcus Stampede and Rodeo, which is less than a month away. Oh, my. August 21st to the 23rd. You're going to get to enjoy all that rodeo and stampede action going down in Porcus. And one of the best parts, too, they have camping available. Even though Porcus is just a stone's throw away, being able to rest your head right there and be ready for the action day two and day three. Why, that is just convenient. And $20 a night? For a camping site, they are limited, so you're going to definitely want to book that site as soon as possible. And if you got a camper, probably a little bit better because it is rough camping. That means there won't be any facilities around. If you're bringing a tent, well, you better bring the bucket too. And you know what, too? Like, you can find those little camping washrooms now, which are pretty cool. I've seen my friends bust those out on camping trips before, and I mean, it's a little awkward how close they left it to the campsite, but there's always an option. So, yes, the Porcus Stampede and Rodeo going down August 21st to the 23rd.
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6: Ain't a crazy baby, had just one drink could change things. Who'd ever thought we'd make it? Who'd have thought we'd ever come this far? Sparks flying over Bud Lights. Do what you're doing for the

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1: Good morning, I'm Richard Coffin. While it's still waiting for the provincial government to build a bypass for traffic going between Highway 11 and the Detour Lake Road, the town of Cochrane wants it to pay for the wear and tear on its streets that now serve as that link. Mayor Peter Politis says the town recently spent $6 million rebuilding Railway Street. The heavy equipment traffic has it already deteriorating, and it might have to be done again.
2: The question just becomes, if we are a link between two provincial highways, why are the taxpayers in the municipality of Cochrane supporting the expense of that?
1: Politis says the town's been asking for

0: or provincial connecting link for about 40 years. It's being told it will be at least three more years before that happens. You can hear more from the mayor on our website. Ottawa is expanding online passport renewal to all eligible adult Canadians in Canada. The feds say they're removing the limit on how many people can renew their passports online and providing more Canadians with a convenient and secure option. Officials say Canadians can complete their passport renewal application online by submitting their application, photo, and payment digitally instead of mailing documents or visiting a Service Canada center. In-person and mail-in services will continue to be available for Canadians who choose or need them. Canadians applying for their passport outside of Canada can do so by mail or by visiting a Government of Canada office abroad. And even if medical services aren't paid for directly, the Fraser Institute says a typical Canadian family of four will pay just over $21,000 for public health care insurance this year. Officials say Canadians pay a substantial amount of money for public health care through a variety of taxes. They say couples without dependent children will pay over $19,000, while it's over $6,400 for single Canadians. The think tank says since 1997, the first year the data has been available, the cost of public health care insurance for the average Canadian family increased 2.3 times as fast as the cost of food, 1.5 times as fast as the cost of housing, and 1.7 times as fast as the average income. For these stories and more, go to mytimmonsnow.com.
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4: Definitely grab yourself a hat or some sunglasses on your way out the door today. You're looking at a ton of sunshine today in Timmins. High at 23. It's going to be clear tonight as it drops down to 10. Tomorrow, more sunshine and a high at 29, while Friday's looking cloudy with a chance of showers and a high at 26. Saturday looking the same as Friday with a high at 22, while Sunday, mix of sun and cloud and a high at 24. Well, right now in Timmins, it's clear.
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0: Mac McPhee, The Way I Know You Now, Country 93.1. Now, Zach McPhee, he played such a great performance during Cap Craze just a couple of weekends ago. It's been a couple of great weekends of music. And, well, sometimes at a live festival, you grab yourself a nice hot dog to chew down on, yes. But would you ever get yourself a $126 hot dog? Even if it went towards charity. That's what's going on in Toronto right now. There's a place that opened up and they're serving a gourmet hot dog with premium ingredients. And yeah, that $126 hot dog, all the proceeds going towards a charity. Now, definitely not your average ballpark dog, right? It's definitely that gourmet experience, every bite supporting a good cause. And it got us thinking, right? Like, what is the most expensive meal you've ever had? I will tell you, sometimes you end up in a restaurant with friends, and the moment I don't see pictures in the menu, right? When there's no pictures in the menu, usually that means you're going to spend quite a bit of money on that meal. So it's a rule of thumb I have. If I don't see pictures of the menu, I'm probably not going to eat there. But if Timmins also had its own luxury hot dog, right, what would be on it? Bacon, sausage, some gold flakes to really drive home that local Timmins feeling. Chime in, text in 705-264-9310.
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0: Nate Smith, World on Fire, Country 93.1. And what a weird coincidence today. Darlene, thank you for texting in. She shared some pictures on the text line, 705-264-9310, of her dog, Chloe, that she just got on Sunday. And today we've been talking about Sean We Met, because we've been talking about, people that are like heroes in the animal community here in Timmins, people who have just gone out of their way to create wonderful things. And it just so happens that the dog that Darlene got came from Sean We Met. That's absolutely amazing, right? Just the sheer coincidence that this past Sunday, they got their new forever doggo, and that dog got a new forever home, and it's all because of that individual, Sean. So, Sean, if there's any way you get this message, just want you to know, not just from me, but from all the people that you helped grow their families with fur babies, that it's just so appreciated. So, Sean, I hope you never stop doing what you're doing. You're an incredible member of this community. You're extremely respected, and you are just loved by everybody that you've helped provide a new fur baby to. Not to mention the fact that you're out there providing homes and finding homes for these dogs that need rescuing. You, my friend, tip of the hat, a true gem of Timmins.
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0: Definitely grab yourself a hat or some sunglasses on your way out the door today. You're looking at a ton of sunshine today in Timmins. High at 23. It's going to be clear tonight as it drops down to 10. Tomorrow, more sunshine and a high at 29, while Friday's looking cloudy with a chance of showers and a high at 26. Saturday looking the same as Friday with a high at 22, while Sunday, mix of sun and cloud and a high at 24. While right now in Timmins, it's clear.
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0: 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Good morning. Welcome to the Midday Show. I'm Tim Rout, sitting in for Shane Button, 264-9310. If you'd like to text, got some local birthdays? Happy 24th goes to James Schering, love Mom and Rob. Happy 31st birthday to Greg Stoltz, hugs from Mom and Dad. And happy 25th wedding anniversary to John and Elizabeth Rogers from Kelly and Charlene. You want to add anyone to the list? 264-9310, text.
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0: Now, this is what you call a really gorgeous looking day. Sunshine all the way through. UV index is really high. You're going to want to use some sunscreen. High 23, falling off to 10 overnight. Then even sunnier tomorrow. High 29. Rain for Friday. Rain for Saturday. Rain for Sunday. Average temperature 24. It's all good.
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0: The Road Hammers, Crazy About You, Country 93.1. I'm Tim sitting in for Shane. We asked you a while back whether you're going to go see Christopher Nolan's The Odyssey, and we got a couple of responses. Ben says, all in all, not bad. The virtue signaling cast choices made no real difference to the story because those characters weren't on screen for long. Having read The Odyssey in school, I can say the movie has departed steeply from the source material. But if you don't care about Homer and are just looking for a fun time, it's not bad. And as you would expect from Nolan, the visuals were incredible. Ben, thank you very much. Have you seen The Odyssey? And if so, what do you think? Going to be an absolutely beautiful day, topping out around 24 degrees and sunny all the way through. Make sure you wear sunscreen. Got to pay some bills. Wilkinson's on the way.
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0: And that's Tim McGraw, Country 93.1. I'm Tim Rout. Sitting in for Shane Button, 264-9310, our text line. It's incredibly important to have people in your life who you can trust, real friends, true friends, for whom you can be there when they're having a down day and will be there for you when it's your turn. Now, how many friends you need is dependent mostly on you. If you're an introvert like me, one or two will do the job. Others need a whole social group. But we're built as social creatures, that's for sure. We don't do well without others. And among them, there will usually be one, maybe two, who are especially significant to you. Considering that, then, if there's a person in your life who blesses you on a regular basis, someone with whom you just wouldn't want to have to live without, it can be anybody at all, why not do a little shout-out? Text 264-9310.
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1: Now this is what you call a really gorgeous looking day. Sunshine all the way through. UV index is really high. You're going to want to use some sunscreen. High 23, falling off to 10 overnight. Then even sunnier tomorrow, high of 29. Rain for Friday, rain for Saturday, rain for Sunday, average temperature 24. It's all good.
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0: Ozzy Osbourne, All Night Long, Country 93.1. I'm Tim Routes, sitting in for Shane Button, and it has officially happened. It's been possible for years, but it has officially happened in California. One particular driver was going down the freeway, and all of a sudden, his vehicle stopped running. What happened, you ask? The vehicle was barely a year old. Well, he missed a couple of payments. That's what happened. That's right. We live in the age when a car dealer or lender can turn your vehicle off remotely if you don't pay the bill. Just wait. 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
0: Now, this is what you call a really gorgeous looking day. Sunshine all the way through. UV index is really high. You're going to want to use some sunscreen. High 23, falling off to 10 overnight. Then even sunnier tomorrow. High 29. Rain for Friday. Rain for Saturday. Rain for Sunday. Average temperature 24. It's all good.
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0: Tyler Hubbard, 5'9", Country 93.1. I'm Tim Rout, sitting in for Shane Button. 264-9310, if you'd like to text in birthdays. Catching up on some of your communiques, Kim writes, "My tomatoes are doing really well this year. I can't believe it since I started late. In a few weeks, we could have a record crop. I think I might have to freeze some." No, Kim, you need to make an extra gallon of that wonderful marinara sauce you do and bring it over to my wife. Seriously, she'll swap you for some rutabagas.
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0: Now this is what you call a really gorgeous looking day. Sunshine all the way through. UV index is really high. You're going to want to use some sunscreen. High 23, falling off to 10 overnight. Then even sunnier tomorrow. High 29. Rain for Friday. Rain for Saturday. Rain for Sunday. Average temperature 24. It's all good.
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0: 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I'm Tim Rout, sitting in for Shane Button. This is the Midday Show, 264-9310, our text line. Here's an unusual question that used to be perennial in radio. These days, we hardly ever ask it, but we probably should. Have you read any good books lately? Polls consistently show that among adults ages 25 to 55, fewer than 1 in 5 regularly sit down and read anything. Hey, you want to have some real fun? Curl up under your reading lamp some evening with a copy of Mark Twain's The Adventures of Huckleberry Finn. Now that's literature.
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1: 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Officially, though, we're CHMT-FM. 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
2: I'm Bob McIntyre. Northern College is being given $5 million by Discovery Mining, split between two purposes. $3 million is towards the sports dome now being built on the Timmins campus. The other $2 million is for development of an environmental technician program that will begin in September 2027. Discovery CEO Tony McCooch says it's important to invest in the people of the community.
3: With the recreation facility, And what it does, I mean, it provides a way to attract students to Northern College and give them a lasting, fully a different education. But it also reaches out to the other members of the community, our employees and their families to use the facilities.
2: McCooch adds that the $3 million is a long-term investment that's money well spent. The dome will be named the Discovery Fieldhouse. While it's still waiting for the provincial government to build a bypass for traffic going between Highway 11 and the Detour Lake Road, the town of Cochrane wants it to pay for the wear and tear on its streets that now serves as that link. Mayor Peter Politis says the town recently spent $6 million rebuilding Railway Street. The heavy equipment traffic has it already deteriorating, and it might have to be done again.
4: Question just becomes, if we are a link between two provincial highways, why are the taxpayers in Australia Cochrane supporting the expense of that?
2: Politis says the town has been asking for a provincial connecting link for about 40 years. It's being told it will be at least three more years before that happens. Hear more from the mayor on MyTimmonsNow.com. Ottawa is expanding online passport renewal to all eligible adult Canadians in Canada. The feds say they're removing the limit on how many people can renew their passports online and providing more Canadians with a convenient and secure option. You can complete your renewal by digitally submitting your application, photo, and payment. Even if medical services aren't paid for directly, the Fraser Institute says a typical Canadian family of four will pay just over $21,000 for public health care insurance this year. We pay a substantial amount for public health care through a variety of taxes. Couples without dependent children will pay over $19,000, while it's over $6,400 for single Canadians. The think tank says since 1997, the first year the data has been available for, the cost of public health care insurance for the average Canadian family increased 2.3 times as fast as the cost of food.

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4: Now, this is what you call a really gorgeous looking day. Sunshine all the way through. UV index is really high. You're going to want to use some sunscreen. High 23 falling off to 10 overnight. Then even sunnier tomorrow, high 29. Rain for Friday, rain for Saturday, rain for Sunday. Average temperature 24. It's all good.
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0: 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Tim Rout sitting in for Shane Button, 264-9310, our text line. My doctor seems to think I'm fat. I'm 6'2", a little over 300 pounds, and I guess in some people's minds that's too much, but that doesn't mean I can't enjoy a good fishing trip with a canoe. I've got my eye on one. It's a 20-footer. Fine, nearly 30 years old, but it's in good shape. That is what I shared earlier this week, but Dan seems to think I'm out of my mind. Seriously, he writes, a canoe? Really, man? Don't. Dan, for the record, I have floats on my fishing rod, floats on my tackle box, and a PFD that could double as a car cover. Plus, who doesn't enjoy an impromptu swim on a hot day?
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0: Court remarks fast as I can. 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I'm Tim Rout. Got some local birthdays and other celebrations to get to. Happy 24th to James Schuring. Love from Mom and Rob. Happy 31st birthday to Greg Stoltz. Hugs from Mom and Dad. And happy 25th wedding anniversary to John and Elizabeth Rogers from Kelly and Charlene. Anybody you want to add to the list? 264-9310. 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
0: Now this is what you call a really gorgeous looking day. Sunshine all the way through. UV index is really high. You're going to want to use some sunscreen. High 23, falling off to 10 overnight. Then even sunnier tomorrow, high of 29. Rain for Friday, rain for Saturday, rain for Sunday, average temperature 24. It's all good.
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0: 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I'm Tim Rout, sitting in for Shane Button. 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He asks, have you ever thought about inviting impersonators on to do impressions of famous musicians? Now, Henry, around here, we usually get the actual musicians to come on and impersonate themselves.
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0: 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It's a beautiful day, topping out around 23. UV is like wicked high, man. If you're going to be outside for any length of time, might want to throw on your hat and use your favorite sunscreen. For the record, the boiled lobster look went out with the 70s.
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0: Now this is what you call a really gorgeous looking day. Sunshine all the way through. UV index is really high. You're going to want to use some sunscreen. High 23, falling off to 10 overnight. Then even sunnier tomorrow. High 29. Rain for Friday. Rain for Saturday. Rain for Sunday. Average temperature 24. It's all good.

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0: Justin Moore, Time's Ticking, Country 93.1. I'm Tim Rout, 264-9310. If you'd like to text, this is the Midday Show. I'm sitting in for Shane once again. And if you know someone who's celebrating today, maybe it's a birthday, an anniversary, something else, we would love to celebrate with you. 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

0: Gordon Davis, Next Thing You Know, Country 93.1. I'm Tim Rout, sitting in for Shane Button. Thank you very much for listening. That wraps up the midday show. Stand by. Carly Kincaid is up next.
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0: Now this is what you call a really gorgeous looking day. Sunshine all the way through. UV index is really high. You're going to want to use some sunscreen. High 23, falling off to 10 overnight. Then even sunnier tomorrow. High 29. Rain for Friday. Rain for Saturday. Rain for Sunday. Average temperature 24. It's all good.
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0: Lee Bryce, Memory I Don't Mess With, Country 93.1. How you doing? I'm Carly Kincaid. Thank you for being here. Middle of the workday, middle of the week, the last week of July. I have no idea how that happened. Nice day today, warmer tomorrow, and then rainy on Friday. Eli Young Band, up next.
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7: A clear sky with fog patches overnight, the low 9 degrees. Sunny tomorrow, the high 29. A chance of showers overnight Thursday and during the day Friday, the overnight low 17, Friday's high 27.
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0: Country 93.1 Rosewood Avenue, who will be performing at Porcus Dust to Denim with Larry Berrio. 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

0: at Shelton, Texas. 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I'm Carly Kincaid. Are you a good cook or do you just get it done? I just get it done. I mean, no one in my house is starving, but we're not eating fancy by any stretch of the imagination. Last night I made some pasta and I never know how much is too much. I was like, oh, there's this much in the container and I threw it in. I also opened a box of KD and threw that in just because I wasn't sure. Well, it was a lot, we'll say that. But there are some pasta cooking hacks that could actually be useful, like making it in a rice cooker. Who'd have thought? Cooking it directly in its sauce. But here's one that I never would have thought of, but it actually sounds like it could be very good. Toasting dry pasta before you boil it. It'll make your kitchen smell incredible by the sounds of things. Not to mention that it will elevate the taste of your pasta to a whole other level.
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8: A clear sky with fog patches overnight, the low 9 degrees. Sunny tomorrow, the high 29. A chance of showers overnight Thursday and during the day Friday, the overnight low 17, Friday's high 27.
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0: Tim McGraw, Live Like You Were Dying. Country 93.1, I'm Carly Kincaid. Thank you for being here this afternoon. So we're going on a bit of a vacation later this summer, and I'm looking for book recommendations because I like to read. I also like audiobooks, and I did just get a notification on my phone that I've got some credits to use, and if I don't use them, I will lose them. But if you've got anything that you've read that you think is fantastic, I'm not looking for something where I'm going to have to really work my brain, something kind of mindless, maybe a little romantic and fun. Let me know if you've got any recommendations. 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
10: A clear sky with fog patches overnight, the low 9 degrees. Sunny tomorrow, the high 29. A chance of showers overnight Thursday and during the day Friday. The overnight low 17, Friday's high 27.
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0: Kylie Green, Country 93.1. It's National Chicken Wing Day, which is perfect because there's an auction, which if you've got some extra cash and you want to buy something historic, KFC founder Colonel Sanders' personal items, former home and restaurant are up for auction. Wouldn't it be super cool to own one of his original black bow ties? Right now, that's sitting at about $4,000. But this one is also very cool. A 1955 certificate naming Colonel Sanders as an honorary Kentucky Colonel. That's sitting at about $7,500.
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0: Jason Blaine, Country 93.1. Just a reminder that the swimming pool at the Archie Dillon Sportsplex will be closed starting this Saturday until September the 8th for annual maintenance. So mechanical and equipment servicing, painting, inspections, just making sure that everything remains safe and reliable. And this is super cool. During the closure, contractors will also be installing the new rock climbing wall, funded in part by the city's 2025 recognition as Ontario's most active community participation recipient. I like saying participation.
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13: A clear sky with fog patches overnight, the low 9 degrees. Sunny tomorrow, the high 29. A chance of showers overnight Thursday and during the day Friday, the overnight low 17, Friday's high 27.
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0: attract students to Northern College and give them a lasting, fully a different education, but it also reaches out to the other members of the community, our employees and their families to use the facilities.
1: McCook Shad said the $3 million is a long-term investment that's money well spent. The dome will be named the Discovery Fieldhouse. Timmins might have a new tourist attraction under construction. The new East End Water Tower on Gold Mine Road near Bruce Avenue could be the tallest of its kind in North America. City Hall's engineering manager Scott Collins says he's waiting for data to confirm that.
2: It is certainly the largest. It's definitely one of the tallest, being over 60 meters in height, but it definitely has the largest footprint and has the largest volume, I guess.
1: 60 meters is just under 197 feet. Collins says if all goes as planned, the tower will be providing water to South Porcupine and Porcupine by late next June or early July. Ottawa is expanding online passport renewal to all eligible Canadians in Canada. The feds say they're removing the limit on how many people can renew their passports online and providing more Canadians with a convenient and secure option. You can complete your renewal by digitally submitting your application, photo, and payment. Even if medical services aren't paid for directly, the Fraser Institute says a typical Canadian family of four will pay just over $21,000 for public health care insurance this year. We pay a substantial amount through a variety of taxes. Couples without dependent children will pay over $19,000, while it's over $6,400 for single Canadians. The think tank says since 1997, the first year the data has been available for, the cost of public health care insurance for the average Canadian family increased 2.3 times as fast as the cost of food, 1.5 times as fast as housing, and 1.7 times as fast as the average income. For these stories and more, go to mytimmonsnow.com.
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1: A clear sky with fog patches overnight, the low 9 degrees. Sunny tomorrow, the high 29. A chance of showers overnight Thursday and during the day Friday. The overnight low 17, Friday's high 27.
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0: Good things my mama says, Country 93.1. I'm Carly Kincaid. Now, do you have any cameras at your house? We've got one in the front and it's solar powered, which is fine, but I wanted to make it a plug-in. And so I had to order the longest cord I could find, and I'm hoping it's long enough. I don't know. We'll see. But when this thing finally does show up, I'm going to have to climb up on a ladder right near my roof. And it's probably something that I should do with a spotter, but it's definitely something I will do without a spotter. So once it all happens, I'll let you know.
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0: Chicks headlining Boots and Hearts Country 93.1 along with Rascal Flatts. There's going to be an incredible lineup. Russell Dickerson, Dasha, Sam Barber, Carolyn Dawn Johnson. August 7th to 9th at Burrells Creek Event Grounds. You can do a full VIP weekend. 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You can camp. You can park. The whole thing. Everything is at bootsandhearts.com. And another artist on the bill for this year's Boots and Hearts is up next.
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1: Country 93.1 weather.
9: A clear sky with fog patches overnight, below 9 degrees. Sunny tomorrow, the high 29. A chance of showers overnight Thursday and during the day Friday. The overnight low 17, Friday's high 27.
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0: on party, dirt on my boots. I had full on mud on my Converse. I've had to wash them twice in the last couple of weeks, so I couldn't wear them today because they're still sitting out to dry. I'm Carly Kincaid. Looking forward to this. A stage adaptation of Prince's iconic Purple Rain is set to open on Broadway next year. Based on the 1984 album and film, it's going to feature over 20 Prince tracks. So kind of like seeing him in concert, I'd have to think. Now, I'm hoping that they'll make a touring show of it so that we can all enjoy it.
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1: I'm Bob McIntyre. Northern College is being given $5 million by Discovery Mining, split between two purposes. $3 million is towards the sports dome now being built on the Timmins campus. The other $2 million is for development of an environmental technician program that will begin in September 2027. Discovery CEO Tony McCooch says it's important to invest in the people of the community.
2: With the recreation facility and what it does, I mean, it provides a way to attract students to Northern College and give them a lasting, fully a different education, but it also reaches out to the other members of the community, our employees and their families to use the facilities.
1: McCooch adds that the $3 million is a long-term investment that's money well spent. The dome will be named the Discovery Fieldhouse. Timmins might have a new tourist attraction under construction. The new East End Water Tower on Gold Mine Road near Bruce Avenue could be the tallest of its kind in North America. City Hall's engineering manager Scott Collins says he's waiting for data to confirm that.
3: It is certainly the largest. It's definitely one of the tallest, being over 60 meters in height, but it definitely has the largest footprint and has the largest volume, I guess.
1: 60 meters is just under 197 feet. Collins says if all goes as planned, the tower will be providing water to South Porcupine and Porcupine by late next June or early July. Ottawa is expanding online passport renewal to all eligible Canadians in Canada. The feds say they're removing the limit on how many people can renew their passports online and providing more Canadians with a convenient and secure option. You can complete your renewal by digitally submitting your application, photo, and payment. Even if medical services aren't paid for directly, the Fraser Institute says a typical Canadian family of four will pay just over $21,000 for public health care insurance this year. We pay a substantial amount through a variety of taxes. Couples without dependent children will pay over $19,000, while it's over $6,400 for single Canadians. The think tank says since 1997, the first year the data has been available for, the cost of public health care insurance for the average Canadian family increased 2.3 times as fast as the cost of food, 1.5 times as fast as housing, and 1.7 times as fast as the average income. For these stories and more, go to MyTimmonsNow.com.
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1: A clear sky with fog patches overnight, below 9 degrees. Sunny tomorrow, the high 29. A chance of showers overnight Thursday and during the day Friday. The overnight low 17, Friday's high 27.
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0: Morris, My Church, Country 93, won the 13th annual YMCA's two-day mixed couples golf tournament hosted at the Hollinger Golf Club is happening this weekend, so Saturday and Sunday. 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

0: If you had the choice between instantly getting $50,000 or flipping a coin for a 50% chance to win $1 million, what would you pick? I know, hard, right? I would pick the $50,000 because I can just see this coin toss happening and then it lands on the wrong side and I would get nothing. So 65% of people side with me taking the $50,000, but 25% of people are risky, risky people. Do you fall into that category, wanting to flip the coin for $1 million? Nah, I don't think I could do it.
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9: A clear sky with fog patches overnight, the low 9 degrees. Sunny tomorrow, the high 29. A chance of showers overnight Thursday and during the day Friday, the overnight low 17, Friday's high 27.
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0: Time to be mine, Bobby Wills, Country 93.1. Every weekend, we give you the Cross Canada Country Countdown, hosted by Kate Ryan. She'll count down the 30 biggest songs in Canada, so it's Saturday starting at noon, Sunday starting at 6. I'm Carly Kincaid. That's it. That's all for me. I'm out. Thank you for being here. We will do it all over again tomorrow. I'll leave you with Jelly Roll. Next.
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1: I'm Bob McIntyre. Northern College is being given $5 million by Discovery Mining, split between two purposes. $3 million is towards the sports dome now being built on the Timmins campus. The other $2 million is for development of an environmental technician program that will begin in September 2027. Discovery CEO Tony McCooch says it's important to invest in the people of the community.
2: With the recreation facility and what it does, I mean, it provides a way to attract students to Northern College and give them a lasting, fully a different education, but it also reaches out to the other members of the community, our employees and their families to use the facilities.
1: McCooch adds that the $3 million is a long-term investment that's money well spent. The dome will be named the Discovery Fieldhouse. Timmins might have a new tourist attraction under construction. The new East End Water Tower on Gold Mine Road near Bruce Avenue could be the tallest of its kind in North America. City Hall's engineering manager Scott Collins says he's waiting for data to confirm that.
3: It is certainly the largest. It's definitely one of the tallest, being over 60 meters in height, but it definitely has the largest footprint and has the largest volume, I guess.
1: 60 meters is just under 197 feet. Collins says if all goes as planned, the tower will be providing water to South Porcupine and Porcupine by late next June or early July. Ottawa is expanding online passport renewal to all eligible Canadians in Canada. The feds say they're removing the limit on how many people can renew their passports online and providing more Canadians with a convenient

0: average Canadian family increased 2.3 times as fast as the cost of food, 1.5 times as fast as housing, and 1.7 times as fast as the average income. For these stories and more, go to mytimmonsnow.com.
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0: A clear sky with fog patches overnight, the low 9 degrees. Sunny tomorrow, the high 29. A chance of showers overnight Thursday and during the day Friday. The overnight low 17, Friday's high 27.

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7: A clear sky with fog patches overnight, the low 9 degrees. Sunny tomorrow, the high 29. A chance of showers overnight Thursday and during the day Friday, the overnight low 17, Friday's high 27.
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6: A clear sky with fog patches overnight, the low 9 degrees. Sunny tomorrow, the high 29. A chance of showers overnight Thursday and during the day Friday, the overnight low 17, Friday's high 27.
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5: A clear sky with fog patches overnight, the low 9 degrees. Sunny tomorrow, the high 29. A chance of showers overnight Thursday and during the day Friday, the overnight low 17, Friday's high 27.
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